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tonight, we take it step by step. Before anything else, let the rhythm come in. Take your time. Feel where you are. 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And when the bass comes in, follow it. Stay with it. No distractions, no extras. Just movement.

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The sound, the moment. And when the bass comes in,

0: 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КТФМ. 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